0: Roger, I'll be back up.
1: Roger. Teledoc classification is Freddy complaint. Order protection violation. 36059, State Highway 10, Hamden. 407, 415, 410, traffic stop. Teledoc 411, status location.
0: 411, State 10, Hamden, you got it.
1: Ready, Steve. It's going to be 36059, State 10. Going to be close to the Mills Correction Base and Clove intersection. Call reporting that kid's father, who she has an OP against, showed up. We have bad service trying to get more information.
0: Hey, Steve. ASC, tell me there.
1: We can barely hear the caller anymore due to service.
0: Hey, Steve.
1: Delta 407.

0: I have that data when you're ready. It's going to be valid on 2019 Jeep Grand Cherokee to a Gary Lynn Marshall.
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0: 411. Advising, the male party has left, no longer on scene. Straight out 2004.
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1: 33.
0: It's going to be 23 just outside the village of Stanford. You pull off across from Robert Terrace with Lincoln, 230. Again, Lincoln, 230.

0: received. It appears the justice is down.
1: $4.15.
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0: State 206 Melsbrook Road with New York, Lincoln Nora Edward 6672. Again, Lincoln Nora Edward 6672.
1: Justice. E Justice is currently down.
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0: and he's clear to copy.
1: Got it.
0: First one is 900-119-417. Again, 900-119-417. Second one is 976-884-144. 976-884-144. Those are going to be the connected parties on that OB. If you can just locate that OB.

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1: 410.
0: Deckers is en route, 2020 ETA. 2014.

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0: 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You just put in the narrative that the narcotics have been seized.
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0: Buda Highway in Walton.

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0: You can start towards 1226 Southside Drive, assist 415. For SP, they've had multiple calls about this check to welfare. Male, maybe armed as well inside the

0: 4 on 4 on 5 advising. We've tried everyone that has called this incident into other agencies. We can't get a hold of anyone.
1: Information you have, names and such, and just see if we have any other interactions with them in the cab, please.

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0: If you could just check if Simone Schumann and Simone Wilson is the same person. I believe one is the maiden name and Wilson is going to be the married name. That might be the female we're responding out to.

0: forefront. Good. I just added a cat note for SB Sydney that that male subject was arrested 6:13 by SP for sexual assault. They also advised that there is an OP against Brandon protecting Simone. They also said they believe he has multiple stalking, like, of cases against him, multiple states.
1: Erase it.
0: 2022.
1: $15, can you just see if you can find that OP?

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1: 542.
0: Traffic stop, State Route 97, right at the pull-off, New York, King John 3764. King John 3764, red SUV. Nissan.

0: do that goes back, suspended insurance not in effect. Camille Regalac, Somerville, New York, expires 2 of 27.
1: Receive, I'll be out.

0: Simone from Brandon, one through the Otsego County Sheriff's Office, one through City of Oneonta. They both say not served any justice.
1: All right, dude, just confirming they did not serve.
0: The justice is saying they have not been served.
1: All right, dude, thank you. I'm going to stage it 23 in the south side.

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1: 542.
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0: 410. 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
1: Thank you.

0: person stationed prior to complaint. One car motor vehicle accident, Gunhouse Hill Road, Reed Road intersection, town of Harper's Field. 415-410-411. 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
1: 10, Gunhouse, I was
0: at. Received one car motor vehicle accident, car versus deer. Negative injuries, negative airbag deployment. Vehicle is out of the roadway. Vehicle is going to be a Nissan Rogue, colored gray. The caller believes that the vehicle is drivable, but is unsure.
1: Received, I'll be in route.
0: 2138.
2: 542 door, I'll be clear.
0: 1C33, our caller's location is showing approximately a quarter mile past the Reed Road intersection on Gunhouse.
1: Received, I'll head that way and locate her.
0: 2138.

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0: Star County 3262, Medic 51, you're responding 277 Leisure Village Road, Tonadel, Hyphen 81-year-old male, stroke, ALS response, now on standby 2159.
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0: 862.
3: 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Keep 5-1 coming.
0: Receive. 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
1: 6-2, I copy. We're standing down 5-1, 10 route now.
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0: We have a suspiciously parked vehicle in the Dollar General parking lot, New York 31787 Lincoln Young. 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

0: 3262. 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They're en route to a check the welfare. Walton EMS, County EMS 3262. 1335, go ahead.
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1: 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Show us clear.
0: Briefing 246.

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0: Party complaint. Carter MA, I-88 westbound. Near the Unadilla exit. One-two status location.
1: 1-2 Village Stanford.
0: 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Over 1C221, 1C25.
2: Either I'm service, I'll handle that.
0: Received IA westbound near the Unadilla exit. I said mile marker 39.1. 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We're going to make that contact.
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1: 1215, what's your location?
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1: You're out of complaint.
0: That's affirmative. We'll be staring momentarily.
1: Received. You gotta be my closest for that card here.
0: Can you go ahead with that numeric?
1: 12679 State Highway 357. Again, 12679 State Highway 357.
0: Received. 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

AMS, Stour County, 3262, Medic 51, you're responding, 41861, State Highway 10, Delhi Rehab and Nursing, Verge Room 102 for a 69-year-old male, chest pains, ALS response. Right. Delhi AMS, Stour County, 3262, Medic 51.

0: IMS, Dara County, 3262, Medic 51, you're responding 41861, State Highway 10, Delhi Rehab and Nursing, Birch, room 102 for a 69-year-old male, chest pain, ALS response. No one standing by, 759.
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Citations by the complaint, civil tracking trailer, New York City Highway 10A, just off of State Highway 10, Walton Township, the reservoir. 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
1: 3262, where is the 3262?

direction westbound near Cook's Falls for a white van swerving all over the road, unable to get registration. Again, be on the lookout, 17 westbound Cook's Falls for a white van

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0: Yeah, that's going to be Adam Lincoln, 43218. Adam Lincoln, 43218. It does have Soup Coat placards on it.

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0: 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Had a parking issue yesterday. They do have a split driveway. Caller's at John Figueredo.

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on 95 West Main Street, City Central School, room 528, for a 15 to 16-year-old male fainting, is awake now, ALS response. Sedating vest.

0: EMS respond 95 West Main Street, City Central School, room 528 for a 15 to 16-year-old male, fainting episode, currently awake, ALS response. They were sitting by 957.
1: We're sending EMS to the high school for a 15, 16-year-old male who had passed out, is awake and breathing now. 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
2: Sir, receive, thank you. 701.
1: 957.
3: 52, Delaware.
1: 552.
3: Okay. I'm up at the elementary. I'll swing over to the high school and handle that. Shield 706.
1: Receive. 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They were going to be eventually moving the student to the new pavilion out back.
3: Receive.
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0: hour straight. The Speedway in Walton happened around 9:30 a.m. Caller 8 Kristen had a Joshua Davis pull at the pull into the Speedway. When she was there, she does have an active OP against him. She's not there now.
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0: EMS is calling at 412 Tri-Town. 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
2: Dollar City, 2464. Both units are going to be secure. 62 will be transplanted from data momentarily. This right now, 464 is going to be clear last night.
0: You received 62 to transport, 64 clear, 1014.

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0: Lincoln Sam Edward 5698. Lincoln Sam Edward 5698. I'm going to be on Beers Broke up to a sec.
1: That comes back valid, 2018 Chevy Silverado, color black, to Akaro Rakaus, which out of Jeffersonville.
0: Received. This time I got off the failure to comply.
1: Received. Direction travel.
0: Going to be heading, I believe it's south.
1: Received heading south on Pierce Brook.

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1: You just pulled into Bear Mountain Pond. Yeah. Spring Mountain Wild Management Area.
0: Received out of 523. 523, I'm in room. Dodge Chief. He's at that Bear Spring Mountain Wild Management Area with that vehicle.

0: I'm going to be secure with the RL.
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0: 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Mary Boy Zebra 5513. 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
1: Five five zero.
0: I've just got multiple 911 calls from 19 Gilbert Street in the Village. Some noise in the background, then the phone's hung up, no voices heard.
1: Racing,
0: 713.

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0: Just got another call with some background noises again. They hung up.
1: 3 seats, I'm in room. 701.
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0: 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Cars on.
1: 5-1 back down. Delaware headwaters 3364.
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0: Correction. We're responding rather than there. Delta 2C35 says
2: radio. Hey, Delosha, Andrew. Patient 81-year-old female at Bathgate room 1-8. Difficulty breathing, increased shortness of breath.
0: Delaware
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1: I received.
0: I copy both units and deposit station. 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Need one of you to respond. 203 left Pines Brook Road, Walton Township. It's going to be a EID for front door and kitchen motion. Keyholder did request law response. No one should be there. Receive 2C25, showing you the roof. 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I got starting plan and by 2C35. Now it's in my left.
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0: 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Sorted 1211, says patient.
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0: from Delhi Court and we're back to jail starting my name is on me.
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Levine EMS, Star County Medic 51, need you to respond. 2121 County Highway 5 for a 9-year-old female possible allergic reaction, ALS response.

0: Pine EMS, Star County Medic 51, need you to respond. 2121 County Highway 5, Divine Center Mount Sinai School, for a 9-year-old female, possible allergic reaction, ALS response. Dollar standing by at 1147.
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0: 51, you're in the route of 1148. Staff stating 9-year-old female, possible anaphylaxis. States eyes are being affected.
1: 2827, Dover.
0: Currently dizzy, difficulty opening eyes.
1: It's going to be out traffic stop.
0: Far too sick out, does not
1: appear to be swollen. Lincoln Union Boy, 5741. Lincoln Union Boy, 5741.
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0: 911, we're attempting to recontact to get that information. The ping is showing the building on the right-hand side.
1: Great day, thank
2: 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Over to 2W27. 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

0: on the RO.
1: One C five two, standby 2W27. RO comes back valid. D David to James Henderson out of Delhi. Total 0-0.
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0: Yeah, I think it's up. 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

correction, stations and home monitors, these are your noon announcements for Wednesday, June 17th. Stroke management training at AMR Bainbridge, June 18th at 1800 hours. There will be a stroke CME held at the Casco Water Center in Arkville on June 29th from 1730 to 2000 hours. Dinner will be provided. Contact Margaville Hospital to register. There will be an apparatus operator pump class beginning Tuesday, June 30th at 6:30 p.m. held at the Walton Fire Station. Those interested must sign up on the State Learning Management System as soon as possible. 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Hancock, East Branch, AMA to all calls in Long Eddy Fire District. Deposit in Calcoon to Hancock with ladder for all structure fires. Delhi to Stanford with ladder for all structure fires. East Branch, AMA into Hancock for all brush fires. These are the end of your noon announcements. Those clear 1202.

0: 911 for final one. Final one. King of Stand 51 down with our thing. We should be transporting to O'Connor here in a few minutes.
1: That's received, Delaware County Medic 51.
0: 5-1, copy.
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0: Delaware.
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0: Please provide me with the time of the incident and the CAT number.
2: 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Time of call is 11:10. Your CAT number is 2875. Again, 2875.
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595, just got that one. Hang up calls in the area of 10 Boyer Road. Nothing heard. Voicemail comes back to it. Jade McAdams. We're attempting callbacks. 10-4. Negative contact on those callbacks.

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0: 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Shield 62.

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0: 5-2 is on.
1: 5-2, are you available for break from that follow-up?
0: You can show me clear from the follow-up. What's the address for the other complaint?
1: Address is going to be 841 Charlotte Creek Road. Again, 841 Charlotte Creek Road. The caller is an Adam Kiltz reporting. They heard a

respond 35769, State Highway 10. For a possible gas leak. Nothing further. Del High Fire. Del High Fire, respond 35769, State Highway 10, Hampton Inn. For a possible gas leak. Nothing further. 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

0: Charlie Dolly 4. Show me acknowledging the Richmond Station. Do you have further?
1: Station. Caller was not on scene. Took report of the cleaner who was reporting smell of gas in the area. Did not state if there were any symptoms.
0: Racist.
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0: Clear from last and out at 81 North Street, Walton.
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0: close to Millpool. It's going to be on Teetlebrook Road off of State Highway 23, Courtright area, Davenport Fire District. Approximately 24 mix of goats, sheep, and other farm animals in the roadway. It's about half a mile up. The farm is there. We'll attempt to find owner's info.
1: Big Bird, appreciate it. I'll be in route.
0: In route, are all crustaceans, Franklin, NY1234, NY1105, 1322. Correction, 32.

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0: You can assign me CAD 5065. 5065, I'll meet right there now.

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Car seats of a tree trimming company blocking the roadway with one of the with three to four of their trucks. Car didn't get the license plate numbers. They're going to be on West Front Street off of West Main Street.

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0: 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Owner's possibly at 659 Teetlebrook Road, possibly at Jeff Arnold.
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0: 7, this is PSS, Sydney. Order 1233, says Chris.
1: Stay there, Bridge, you can send it.
0: Appreciate it, it's going to be in the area of 13, correction, 37359, stay alley 23, Grand Gorge, just past the intersection. Injured cat, color's white and gray on the side of the road there, still alive. Needs to be dispatched.
1: Received the route.
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0: conditions per claim. One vehicle accident with one vehicle leaving the scene. This is State Highway 28 near Depot Street, Fleischmann's.
1: We'll dispatch the cat and we'll head out there.

0: not received. 14 through 7. 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
1: Hancock, EMS. 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
2: If you could just recontact the other party and see if they

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0: If there's no helicopter on standby for this, could you put one on standby, please?
2: Recontacted the caller. He is unsure of how to pull the footage off his dash cam. It is new to him.
3: Receive. We'll attempt to figure it out when we get there.
2: Receive. He did state that the Jeep Cherokee does have some right side damage to it.
3: Receive. We'll bolo our fill before we get to the other party.
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0: Yeah, affirmative, you need to contact them. Is it a Dubbins vehicle?
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0: Florida, I want.
1: Good.
0: Do you have crews that are going to be responding at the 5-minute mark? Also advising, I just recontacted the caller. It's a 3,200-gallon propane truck. It's about halfway full. There is smoke coming from outside. He does not know the extent as he's still staying in the vehicle. The vehicle has been shut off.
1: 813-870 responding as well as 862 being removed momentarily. BLS.
0: Receive 1436.
2: 407, Delaware.
0: 407.
2: Be advised, I made contact with a representative from NYSEG. They're going to send somebody out and have a supervisor respond.
0: Receive. I just got off the phone with the driver again. It's a 32-gallon propane truck, about halfway full. Vehicle has been shut off. He does see smoke outside. Doesn't know the extent of where the smoke is coming from.
1: Driver, 1437.
0: And EMS are in room.
2: 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Just advise us.

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information, full information, Redic operator, State Highway 357, correction, on State Highway 28 South, near State Highway 357, heading towards Oneonta. It's going to be a gray Toyota Tacoma, New York registration. Henry Paul Edward, 4595, serving all over the roadway, only will maintain correct speeds. Again, be on lookout, Redic operator, State Highway 28 South, off of Failing 257 traffic circle, heading towards Oneonta. Gray Toyota Tacoma, near registration, Henry Paul Edward, 4595, all over the roadway. Ellen, standing by, 1439.

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0: Okay, you're going to want to stay out on the road. 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
0: 07.
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0: Delaware 1-870. 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I can't copy you on the ground channel.
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2: Thank you.

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Respond, 2092 McDougal Road, Davenport. 70-year-old female, unconscious, fainting, gathering further. ALS response. East Meredith, first responder is AMR.

0: 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Respond 2092 McDougal Road. 70-year-old female, unconscious, fainting, possible diabetic, emergency. ALS self response. 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
0: on
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0: Alright, if you can send them out. 7-year-old female.
4: 07
0: has a false call.
3: They're
0: the patient to the hospital. They collapsed before they could get to the vehicle. She's been in and out of consciousness. Possible diabetic emergency. Patient is also having a hard time swallowing. Blood sugars last tested 188 a couple hours ago.

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0: 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Chief Mayor's first responder second activation. Respond 2092 McDougal Road, 70-year-old female, unconscious, fainting, possible diabetic emergency, ALS level response, East Meredith first responders. East Meredith first responders, second activation. 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
1: 870 to Delhi 1.
0: 70-year-old female, unconscious, fainting, possible diabetic emergency. And we're standing by 1503.
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2: Delhi to 1833.
1: Go ahead. You're unreadable. 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Check out their line.
3: Yeah, you can send them up. It's DCC's line. 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If NYSIC wants to come up, they can, though. You can also advise 5-1 they can return, and you'll be returning here shortly.
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Respond 2092 McDougal Road, 70-year-old female, echo level call. Bridges Corners Fire, Eastmere's first responders.

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0: Going to be State 30, near the town of Andy's Line, state of Pennsylvania, Zebra Lincoln Tom 4314. 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
1: 1-1-1, standby. 526, that's coming back valid for Pennsylvania and not on file for New York. 1-1-1, go ahead.
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1: County 7, South Post Drug Tavern with New York, Mary David Nora, 8574. Mary David Nora, 8574.
0: That's coming back valid, expiring 3/14/2028 to a 2025 Hyundai color gray out of Hamilton, New York.
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1: 53. Want an email?

Well, an EMS ambulance needed to respond to 5060 State Highway 10. 61-year-old male burns from hot water. Gathering further. Well, an EMS ambulance

0: 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Dog standing by at 1654.
1: Highway 10, Prospect Ave, Village of Walton, heading towards Village of Deposit for a tractor trailer unable to maintain.

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0: 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Ambulance has been en route for approximately 4 minutes.
2: Dumped a tub of hot water, burns to the stomach.
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0: Walton EMS, correction, Downsville EMS, Bell County 3262, need you to respond. 6964 River Road for a possible falls call, unknown further. Bell County by 1701.
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0: $3,262. 3262. 326 is on the way. 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Call came from Apple Watch for a false call. We attempted the number, no answer.
1: Thank you.
0: 1703.

0: 106 to Delaware. Can you get a description on the resident?
1: It's going to be 25060 State Highway 10. It's going to be right across from the town shed.
0: Received, we're on scene.
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Delta to Walt PD. Need you to respond 204 Delaware Street to Big M. Caller's reporting that there are four people loitering in front of the store. There's a no loitering sign out there. Received. First subject is going to be wearing an orange jacket. It's going to be a Tink Terry. Second subject, male wearing a white shirt and a Yankees hat. Third subject, male wearing a red hat and a white shirt. Caller's now saying that there's only three males. Unknown drugs or alcohol, no weapons seen. Delta 411, 413, 418, your status?

0: 619.
1: 619. 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

0: 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Does it say where the alarm's coming from? It just says motion detector. Teller motion detector.
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Let me clear. Chevy Fair, 1738.

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River Street near the intersection with State Highway 8 with Newark. 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Tom 788108 Charles, Newark.

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I'm going to be out at 210 Circle Drive for a follow-up. Received, I'll show you out 1839.

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0: 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Are you going to be clear your follow up momentarily?
1: Affirmative.
0: Received. Caller is reporting 29 Sherman Ave. There's been three male subjects squatting at that address. Property owner advised the caller if she sees them to call 911.

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0: 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I'm going to be heading to 841 Charlotte Creek Road in Davenport for a follow up regarding a previous complaint.
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1: Racine, is there another unit there that can go with you?
0: One C 52, can you please repeat? I didn't hear you.
1: 52, is there a second car that can go with you to this domestic?
0: Received. 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Can you please go ahead with that address one more time?
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1: repatch 1C10. 1C10, that's received. 1C10, 1C52, it's going to be 1919 VFW Memorial Drive, town of Davenport. Our caller is stating a male and a female pulled over in a silver Buick in front of that residence. They were fighting with each other. States they got out of the vehicle and were fighting. The male got back in that Buick and headed towards Stanford on 23. Unknown if the female also got back in the vehicle. She may be on foot at this time.
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type of both parties at that address. You can just note both cats. Time of service for both is 1953. If